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1: 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That nigga, so this is what I respect about the bro.
2: Yeah.
1: So I met him through my son. My son told me about him when I was in prison. You know, I didn't talk to him once or twice while I was in prison. He knew it. For the record, he knew I was on talking on illegal cell phone, too. I'm going to let y'all know that right now.
2: He was part of that.
1: You know what I mean? Yeah. You know what I mean? Yeah, but anyway, no all bullshit aside, right? Yeah. And he's a man of principle.
3: Yes, sir. It's been a minute, but my nigga, we still in it. And we in it to win it.
4: I know you're going to get this.
3: Coming up, I broke the rules for these diamonds and pearls. Then took this blue rag everywhere around the world. Daddy in the streets, so his son follows suit. It's a doggy dog world, so my mama named me Snoop. So you see why I ain't nothing but a G-thang low.
0: Cocktail Hargrove. Voilà, voilà, encore 5 minutes, on cède la place. Alors prenez soin de vous, faites attention à vous. On se donne rendez-vous la semaine prochaine si tout le puissant, si le tout puissant le veut bien, évidemment. 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Donc encore une fois, attention à vous, faites attention à vous, autour de vous, et à la semaine prochaine. Allez, ciao, ciao. Cocktail Hard Groove tous les samedis de 16h à 19h, l'essentiel de la soul, de la funk et des musiques qui groovent et on le prouve. Appréciez.

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Maniac Mac 10 and I ride. RGB 99.2 on the air and on the net. You see the paint on this motherfucker in the mode in this bitch. Cocktail Hard Groove. 527.

Tonight, you are going to hear music you never heard before. 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